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0: Moose weather for Algoma, Manitoulin.
3: Cloudy tonight, chance of showers and a low of 17. Cloudy tomorrow, chance of showers and a high of 27, feeling like 34 with the humid X. On the island, cloudy, chance of showers and a low of 16 tonight. Sun and cloud tomorrow with a high of 24.
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6: Cloudy tonight, chance of showers and a low of 17. Cloudy tomorrow, chance of showers and a high of 27, feeling like 34 with the humid X. On the island, cloudy, chance of showers and a low of 16 tonight. Sun and cloud tomorrow with a high of 24.
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1: Moose weather for Algoma, Manitoulin.
8: Cloudy tonight, chance of showers and a low of 17. Cloudy tomorrow, chance of showers and a high of 27, feeling like 34 with the humid X. On the island, cloudy, chance of showers and a low of 16 tonight. Sun and cloud tomorrow with a high of 24.
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7: Moose weather for Algoma, Manitoulin.
8: Cloudy tonight, chance of showers and a low of 17. Cloudy tomorrow, chance of showers and a high of 27, feeling like 34 with the Humidex. On the island, cloudy, chance of showers and a low of 16 tonight. Sun and cloud tomorrow with a high of 24.
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0: Moose weather for Algoma, Manitoulin.
5: Cloudy tonight, chance of showers and a low of 17. Cloudy tomorrow, chance of showers and a high of 27, feeling like 34 with the humid X. On the island, cloudy, chance of showers and a low of 16 tonight. Sun and cloud tomorrow with a high of 24.
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7: Cloudy tonight, chance of showers and a low of 17. Cloudy tomorrow, chance of showers and a high of 27, feeling like 34 with the humid X. On the island, cloudy, chance of showers and a low of 16 tonight. Sun and cloud tomorrow with a high of 24.
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3: Cloudy tonight, chance of showers and a low of 17. Cloudy tomorrow, chance of showers and a high of 27, feeling like 34 with the humid X. On the island, cloudy, chance of showers and a low of 16 tonight. Sun and cloud tomorrow with a high of 24.
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0: 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Algoma, Manitoulin's biggest variety. We're pretty proud of where we live. Okay, obsessed. 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

0: 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The Moose 94.1. 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
2: Cloudy tonight, chance of showers and a low of 17. Cloudy tomorrow, chance of showers and a high of 27, feeling like 34 with the humid X. On the island, cloudy, chance of showers and a low of 16 tonight. Sun and cloud tomorrow with a high of 24.
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0: 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Except 8-track. I mean, seriously, 8-track? Algoma Manitoulin's biggest variety. The Moose 94.1.
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0: 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Algoma Manitoulin's biggest variety.

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1: Good morning. I'm Ty Demera. Ottawa is introducing legislation preventing children under the age of 16 from having accounts on social media services. However, officials say there will be a pathway for social media services to seek an exemption if they can show they have put sufficient safeguards for children in place. Officials say while laws exist to respond once harm has happened, there is currently very little that requires online services to prevent harm in the first place. The Safe Social Media Act looks to change that by ensuring that social media services and artificial intelligence chatbots are responsible for addressing harm before it occurs. The proposed legislation will create a legislative and regulatory framework for social media services with three core duties: to protect children, to act responsibly, and make certain content inaccessible. An 18-year-old man from Hearst, Ontario, is facing several charges, including first-degree murder after the death of an OPP officer on Tuesday afternoon. OPP Commissioner Thomas Carrick says James Bay OPP officers were attempting to stop a vehicle as part of an ongoing investigation.
2: The accused fled from a hospital where he was being assessed under the authority of the Mental Health Act, and as officers attempted to safely apprehend the accused, our officer was struck by a motor vehicle and killed.
1: 29-year-old OPP Provincial Constable Tarun Bali was assigned to the Dufferin Detachment with 2.5 years of service. At the time of his death, he was on deployment with the James Bay Detachment. The accused remains in custody with a court appearance scheduled for June 24th. The investigation continues.
0: 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Moose weather for Algoma, Manitoulin.
1: In Elliott Lake, a mix of sun and clouds with temperatures reaching a high of 28 today. A few showers this evening in 24. Overnight, rain in 15. And then Friday, a mix of sun and clouds and temperatures reaching a high of 20. Meanwhile, on the island, a mix of sun and clouds with temperatures reaching a high of 24 today. A few showers this evening in 20. Overnight, rain in 15. And then Friday, a mix of sun and clouds and temperatures reaching a high of 20.

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Except 8-track. I mean, seriously, 8-track? Algoma Manitoulin's biggest variety. The Moose 94.1.

the contender by the glorious Suns out of Kingston, Ontario. You got it tuned in to 94.1 Moose FM. Just one day away from announcing the winners in our Comic-Con contest. We got five prize packs we're giving away to Manitoulin Island Comic-Con happening this Saturday. Details about that on the way. And that's why we've been doing a whole bunch of superhero and comic book trivia on the show this week. So at 7:10, we'll have another trivia question for you. Get the right answer for a chance to win one of those prize packs. We're just hours away from the start of the FIFA World Cup. The first two matches happening later today. We'd love to hear your predictions for that. 705-848-2567 if you want to text in who you think will win the World Cup this year. Why is it called soccer in some countries and football in others? We'll dive into that too. Fun stuff to get into as well, like after years of bold colors dominating home design, I guess warmer and more comforting tones are making a comeback. So we'll see why that's happening. And so much more on the way, but some bad company first. It's Can't Get Enough on 94.1 Moose FM.

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1: Moose weather for Algoma, Manitoulin.
0: In Elliott Lake, a mix of sun and clouds with temperatures reaching a high of 28 today, a few showers this evening and 24, overnight rain in 15, and then Friday, a mix of sun and clouds and temperatures reaching a high of 20. Meanwhile, on the island, a mix of sun and clouds with temperatures reaching a high of 24 today, a few showers this evening and 20, overnight rain and 15, and then Friday, a mix of sun and clouds and temperatures reaching a high of 20.
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1: Good morning. I'm Ty Demera. Ottawa is introducing legislation preventing children under the age of 16 from having accounts on social media services. However, officials say there will be a pathway for social media services to seek an exemption if they can show they have put sufficient safeguards for children in place. Officials say while laws exist to respond once harm has happened, there is currently very little that requires online services to prevent harm in the first place. The Safe Social Media Act looks to change that by ensuring that social media services and artificial intelligence chatbots are responsible for addressing harm before it occurs. The proposed legislation will create a legislative and regulatory framework for social media services with three core duties: to protect children, to act responsibly, and make certain content inaccessible. An 18-year-old man from Hearst, Ontario, is facing several charges, including first-degree murder after the death of an OPP officer on Tuesday afternoon. OPP Commissioner Thomas Carrick says James Bay OPP officers were attempting to stop a vehicle as part of an ongoing investigation.
2: The accused fled from a hospital where he was being assessed under the authority of the Mental Health Act, and as officers attempted to safely apprehend the accused, our officer was struck by a motor vehicle and killed.
1: 29-year-old OPP Provincial Constable Tarun Bali was assigned to the Dufferin Detachment with 2.5 years of service. At the time of his death, he was on deployment with the James Bay Detachment. The accused remains in custody with a court appearance scheduled for June 24th. The investigation continues. The eyes of the world are on Canada, the U.S., and Mexico. We're just hours away from the start of the FIFA World Cup 2026 with the first two matches later today. 13 games are being played on Canadian soil starting tomorrow in Toronto, with host Canada playing its first game. It's one of six matches to be played at BMO Field, with seven slated for BC Place in Vancouver. This is the event's biggest tournament yet, with 48 teams competing in 104 games.
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1: In sports, the Philadelphia Phillies beat the Toronto Blue Jays 7-4 last night. Toronto has today off before opening a weekend series at home against the Yankees. In Game 4 of the NBA Finals last night, the New York Knicks completed the largest NBA Finals comeback ever, overcoming a 29-point deficit to defeat the San Antonio Spurs 107-106. With the win, New York takes a 3-1 series lead. In the WNBA, the Toronto Tempo beat the visiting Connecticut Sun 106-102 in overtime.
0: Moose weather for Algoma, Manitoulin.
1: In Elliott Lake, a mix of sun and clouds with temperatures reaching a high of 28 today. A few showers this evening in 24. Overnight, rain in 15. And then Friday, a mix of sun and clouds and temperatures reaching a high of 20. Meanwhile, on the island, a mix of sun and clouds with temperatures reaching a high of 24 today. A few showers this evening in 20. Overnight, rain in 15. And then Friday, a mix of sun and clouds and temperatures reaching a high of 20.
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0: 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And almost the weekend again. I always like to call Thursday, Friday, Junior. 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So we hear from Brian Adams himself. He'll be telling you all kinds of awesome stories about how he wrote songs like the one you just heard. 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

0: 94.1 Moose FM. And have you been thinking about repainting a room in your house? Because I guess after years of bold colors dominating home design, the warmer and more comforting tones are making a comeback. So just reading about this, and designers are saying that cool grays are falling out of favor as homeowners are embracing cozy neutrals like sand color, mushroom, or creamy white. One shade that's getting particular attention is warm khaki. Those nature-inspired colors, they're trending too, and that stuff like forest green or tobacco brown, olive rust, a deep blue. And how these designers put it, they say that the earthly palettes, they create calm, welcoming spaces and reflect a growing desire for homes that feel authentic, timeless, and grounded. So I never realized that the paint you choose can have such an impact on a room, but these designers sure think so. Khaki being the hottest color of 2026, though. I guess nothing says cutting-edge design like the color of a pair of weekend cargo shorts.
1: Throw the moose on in the car. Hey, your kids will like us too. Algoma Manitoulin's biggest variety. The Moose 94.1.
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2: Good morning. I'm Ty Demera. Ottawa is introducing legislation preventing children under the age of 16 from having accounts on social media services. However, officials say there will be a pathway for social media services to seek an exemption if they can show they have put sufficient safeguards for children in place. Officials say while laws exist to respond once harm has happened, there is currently very little that requires online services to prevent harm in the first place. The Safe Social Media Act looks to change that by ensuring that social media services and artificial intelligence chatbots are responsible for addressing harm before it occurs. The proposed legislation will create a legislative and regulatory framework for social media services with three core duties: to protect children, to act responsibly, and make certain content inaccessible. An 18-year-old man from Hearst, Ontario, is facing several charges, including first-degree murder after the death of an OPP officer on Tuesday afternoon. OPP Commissioner Thomas Carrick says James Bay OPP officers were attempting to stop a vehicle as part of an ongoing investigation.
3: The accused fled from a hospital where he was being assessed under the authority of the Mental Health Act, and as officers attempted to safely apprehend the accused, our officer was struck by a motor vehicle and killed.
2: 29-year-old OPP Provincial Constable Tarun Bali was assigned to the Dufferin Detachment with 2.5 years of service. At the time of his death, he was on deployment with the James Bay Detachment. The accused remains in custody with a court appearance scheduled for June 24th. The investigation continues. The eyes of the world are on Canada, the U.S., and Mexico. We're just hours away from the start of the FIFA World Cup 2026 with the first two matches later today. 13 games are being played on Canadian soil starting tomorrow in Toronto with host Canada playing its first game. It's one of six matches to be played at BMO Field with seven slated for BC Place in Vancouver. This is the event's biggest tournament yet with 48 teams competing in 104 games.
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0: beat the Toronto Blue Jays 7-4 last night. Toronto has today off before opening a weekend series at home against the Yankees. In Game 4 of the NBA Finals last night, the New York Knicks completed the largest NBA Finals comeback ever, overcoming a 29-point deficit to defeat the San Antonio Spurs 107-106. With the win, New York takes a 3-1 series lead. In the WNBA, the Toronto Tempo beat the visiting Connecticut Sun 106-102 in overtime.
1: Moose weather for Algoma, Manitoulin.
0: In Elliott Lake, a mix of sun and clouds with temperatures reaching a high of 28 today. A few showers this evening and 24. Overnight, rain and 15. And then Friday, a mix of sun and clouds and temperatures reaching a high of 20. Meanwhile, on the island, a mix of sun and clouds with temperatures reaching a high of 24 today. A few showers this evening and 20. Overnight, rain and 15. And then Friday, a mix of sun and clouds and temperatures reaching a high of 20.
1: 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Algoma, Manitoulin's biggest variety.

0: TR Kells featuring the Cold War Kids on that track. It's Past Life on 94.1 Moose FM. And the winners of these five prize packs we're giving away, we'll announce the winners tomorrow. And these are prize packs for Manitoulin Island Comic Con happening this Saturday at the Little Current Rec Center from 10 a.m. to 3 p.m. And in the prize pack is two VIP Comic Con passes. Plus, you'll get a Funko Pop and a swag bag filled with goodies. For a chance to win, guess the right answer to this trivia question.
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1: Moose weather for Algoma, Manitoulin.
0: In Elliott Lake, a mix of sun and clouds with temperatures reaching a high of 28 today, a few showers this evening in 24, overnight rain in 15, and then Friday a mix of sun and clouds and temperatures reaching a high of 20. Meanwhile, on the island, a mix of sun and clouds with temperatures reaching a high of 24 today, a few showers this evening in 20, overnight rain in 15, and then Friday, a mix of sun and clouds and temperatures reaching a high of 20.
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1: Good morning. I'm Ty Demera. Ottawa is introducing legislation preventing children under the age of 16 from having accounts on social media services. However, officials say there will be a pathway for social media services to seek an exemption if they can show they have put sufficient safeguards for children in place. Officials say while laws exist to respond once harm has happened, there is currently very little that requires online services to prevent harm in the first place. The Safe Social Media Act looks to change that by ensuring that social media services and artificial intelligence chatbots are responsible for addressing harm before it occurs. The proposed legislation will create a legislative and regulatory framework for social media services with three core duties: to protect children, to act responsibly, and make certain content inaccessible. An 18-year-old man from Hearst, Ontario, is facing several charges, including first-degree murder after the death of an OPP officer on Tuesday afternoon. OPP Commissioner Thomas Carrick says James Bay OPP officers were attempting to stop a vehicle as part of an ongoing investigation.
2: The accused fled from a hospital where he was being assessed under the authority of the Mental Health Act, and as officers attempted to safely apprehend the accused, our officer was struck by a motor vehicle and killed.
1: 29-year-old OPP Provincial Constable Tarun Bali was assigned to the Dufferin Detachment with 2.5 years of service. At the time of his death, he was on deployment with the James Bay Detachment. The accused remains in custody with a court appearance scheduled for June 24th. The investigation continues. The eyes of the world are on Canada, the U.S., and Mexico. We're just hours away from the start of the FIFA World Cup 2026 with the first two matches later today. 13 games are being played on Canadian soil starting tomorrow in Toronto with host Canada playing its first game. It's one of six matches to be played at BMO Field with seven slated for BC Place in Vancouver. This is the event's biggest tournament yet with 48 teams competing in 104 games.
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1: In sports, the Philadelphia Phillies beat the Toronto Blue Jays 7-4 last night. Toronto has today off before opening a weekend series at home against the Yankees. In Game 4 of the NBA Finals last night, the New York Knicks completed the largest NBA Finals comeback ever, overcoming a 29-point deficit to defeat the San Antonio Spurs 107-106. With the win, New York takes a 3-1 series lead. In the WNBA, the Toronto Tempo beat the visiting Connecticut Sun 106-102 in overtime.
0: Moose winner for Algoma Manitoulin.
1: In Elliott Lake, a mix of sun and clouds with temperatures reaching a high of 28 today. A few showers this evening in 24. Overnight, rain in 15. And then Friday, a mix of sun and clouds and temperatures reaching a high of 20. Meanwhile, on the island, a mix of sun and clouds with temperatures reaching a high of 24 today. A few showers this evening in 20. Overnight, rain in 15. And then Friday, a mix of sun and clouds and temperatures reaching a high of 20.
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It's Pink Houses by John Mellencamp on 94.1 and 98.7 Moose FM. And what's the goofiest or funniest or most profound thing you've ever seen written on a coffee mug? Like, I was at the store the other day. There was ones there like, there's a good chance this is whiskey written on one. Another saying, this is my emotional support mug. One saying, I put the pro in procrastinate. I'm sure there's crazier ones out there too. So we'd love to hear if you've seen a crazy mug or a goofy, funny expression on one. So what's the funniest thing you've seen written on a coffee mug? Feel free to shoot us a message on Facebook or send us a text.

0: Another track I got on the summer playlist. It's Take the Money and Run by the Steve Miller Band on 94.1 Moose FM. It should be some incredible music at the Manitoulin Rib Fest this year. They got that going on from July 2nd to July 5th. And not only will it be great when they're turning up the volume on Friday, July 3rd for Beautiful Crazy, the Luke Combs Experience. That's at 8:15 p.m. on that Friday. But also on the Saturday on July 4th at 8:30 p.m., they've got Green River Revival performing, an amazing Creedence Clearwater Revival tribute band, playing all your favorite CCR classics. Fireworks after that show, too, and so much more to enjoy at Manitoulin Rib Fest, including delicious ribs, of course. And for the full schedule for Manitoulin Rib Fest happening at the Mindamoya Ballfields, head over to manitoulinribfest.ca.
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0: Moose weather for Algoma, Manitoulin.
6: In Elliott Lake, a mix of sun and clouds with temperatures reaching a high of 28 today. A few showers this evening and 24 overnight, rain and 15. And then Friday, a mix of sun and clouds and temperatures reaching a high of 20. Meanwhile, on the island, a mix of sun and clouds with temperatures reaching a high of 24 today. A few showers this evening and 20. Overnight rain and 15. And then Friday, a mix of sun and clouds and temperatures reaching a high of 20.
0: 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Algoma, Manitoulin's biggest variety.

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1: Good morning. I'm Ty Demera. Ottawa is introducing legislation preventing children under the age of 16 from having accounts on social media services. However, officials say there will be a pathway for social media services to seek an exemption if they can show they have put sufficient safeguards for children in place. Officials say while laws exist to respond once harm has happened, there is currently very little that requires online services to prevent harm in the first place. The Safe Social Media Act looks to change that by ensuring that social media services and

0: attempted to safely apprehend the accused, our officer was struck by a motor vehicle and killed.
1: 29-year-old OPP Provincial Constable Tarun Bali was assigned to the Dufferin Detachment with 2.5 years of service. At the time of his death, he was on deployment with the James Bay Detachment. The accused remains in custody with a court appearance scheduled for June 24th. The investigation continues. The eyes of the world are on Canada, the U.S., and Mexico. We're just hours away from the start of the FIFA World Cup 2026 with the first two matches later today. 13 games are being played on Canadian soil starting tomorrow in Toronto with host Canada playing its first game. It's one of six matches to be played at BMO Field with seven slated for BC Place in Vancouver. This is the event's biggest tournament yet with 48 teams competing in 104 games.
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1: In sports, the Philadelphia Phillies beat the Toronto Blue Jays 7-4 last night. Toronto has today off before opening a weekend series at home against the Yankees. In Game 4 of the NBA Finals last night, the New York Knicks completed the largest NBA Finals comeback ever, overcoming a 29-point deficit to defeat the San Antonio Spurs 107-106. With the win, New York takes a 3-1 series lead. In the WNBA, the Toronto Tempo beat the visiting Connecticut Sun 106-102 in overtime.
2: Moose weather for Algoma, Manitoulin.
1: In Elliott Lake, a mix of sun and clouds with temperatures reaching a high of 28 today. A few showers this evening in 24. Overnight, rain in 15, and then Friday, a mix of sun and clouds and temperatures reaching a high of 20. Meanwhile, on the island, a mix of sun and clouds with temperatures reaching a high of 24 today. A few showers this evening in 20. Overnight, rain in 15, and then Friday, a mix of sun and clouds and temperatures reaching a high of 20.

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Living in a movie, and I go la la la la. 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

0: me of the Ghostbusters theme for some reason. That's I Want a New Drug by Huey Lewis in the News, 94.1 Moose FM. And today's trivia question and tomorrow's trivia question, the last chance to get in on this Comic-Con contest we're doing, where we're giving away 5 Comic-Con prize packs. And in this prize pack, it includes 2 VIP Comic-Con passes to Manitoulin Island Comic-Con this Saturday from 10 a.m. to 3 p.m. at the Little Current Rec Center. Plus, you get a mystery Funko Pop. Not sure which one, but you get a Funko Pop and a swag bag filled with other goodies in there, too. For a chance to win, guess the right answer to any of the trivia questions this week. And we've been doing comic book trivia and also superhero trivia, that sort of thing. And the question today was, what is Green Goblin's real name? So what is the real name of Green Goblin? We've got this question posted up on Facebook. You can call or text 705-848-2567 as well to take a guess. Get the right answer for a chance to win one of those Comic-Con prize packs. And all 5 winners will announce those tomorrow, probably around 9:10 or so. So get those guesses in. We'll reveal the answer around 9:10. Make sure to take that guess before that.
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0: Back on 94.1 and 98.7 Moose FM. Don't feel bad if you ever meet someone and then quickly forget their name, because apparently that could be a good thing. Like if you've ever had that awkward moment at a party when you say goodbye to someone you just met and you realize you have no idea what their name is. It's even worse when that happens and they clearly remember what yours was. You might feel like you weren't paying attention or just have bad memory, but psychologists are saying it could just be simply because you're highly intelligent. So one explanation is the fan effect, where your brain stores so much info about a new person that retrieving a single detail like their name actually becomes harder. Researchers are also suggesting that the highly attentive social people may be more intelligent but might struggle more with names because they're busy reading social cues and adjusting their behavior, absorbing context and all that. And since names aren't strongly linked to meaning, they're especially easy to forget, they say. So that awkward blank might say less about disinterest and more about an intelligent, overloaded, overactive brain that's trying to make others feel more comfortable. I'm just not sure how comfortable it makes someone feel to be addressed as, "Hey, you."
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5: Moose weather for Algoma, Manitoulin.
0: In Elliott Lake, a mix of sun and clouds with temperatures reaching a high of 28 today. A few showers this evening in 24. Overnight, rain in 15. And then Friday, a mix of sun and clouds and temperatures reaching a high of 20. Meanwhile, on the island, a mix of sun and clouds with temperatures reaching a high of 24 today. A few showers this evening in 20. Overnight, rain in 15. And then Friday, a mix of sun and clouds and temperatures reaching a high of 20.
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1: Good morning. I'm Ty Demera. Ottawa is introducing legislation preventing children under the age of 16 from having accounts on social media services. However, officials say there will be a pathway for social media services to seek an exemption if they can show they have put sufficient safeguards for children in place. Officials say while laws exist to respond once harm has happened, there is currently very little that requires online services to prevent harm in the first place. The Safe Social Media Act looks to change that by ensuring that social media services and artificial intelligence chatbots are responsible for addressing harm before it occurs. The proposed legislation will create a legislative and regulatory framework for social media services with three core duties: to protect children, to act responsibly, and make certain content inaccessible. An 18-year-old man from Hearst, Ontario, is facing several charges, including first-degree murder after the death of an OPP officer on Tuesday afternoon. OPP Commissioner Thomas Carrick says James Bay OPP officers were attempting to stop a vehicle as part of an ongoing investigation.
2: The accused fled from a hospital where he was being assessed under the authority of the Mental Health Act, and as officers attempted to safely apprehend the accused, our officer was struck by a motor vehicle and killed.
1: 29-year-old OPP Provincial Constable Tarun Bali was assigned to the Dufferin Detachment with 2.5 years of service. At the time of his death, he was on deployment with the James Bay Detachment. The accused remains in custody with a court appearance scheduled for June 24th. The investigation continues. The eyes of the world are on Canada, the U.S., and Mexico. We're just hours away from the start of the FIFA World Cup 2026 with the first two matches later today. 13 games are being played on Canadian soil starting tomorrow in Toronto with host Canada playing its first game. It's one of six matches to be played at BMO Field with seven slated for BC Place in Vancouver. This is the event's biggest tournament yet with 48 teams competing in 104 games.
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1: In sports, the Philadelphia Phillies beat the Toronto Blue Jays 7-4 last night. Toronto has today off before opening a weekend series at home against the Yankees. In Game 4 of the NBA Finals last night, the New York Knicks completed the largest NBA Finals comeback ever, overcoming a 29-point deficit to defeat the San Antonio Spurs 107-106. With the win, New York takes a 3-1 series lead. In the WNBA, the Toronto Tempo beat the visiting Connecticut Sun 106-102 in overtime.
0: Moose weather for Algoma, Manitoulin.
1: In Elliott Lake, a mix of sun and clouds with temperatures reaching a high of 28 today. A few showers this evening in 24. Overnight, rain in 15. And then Friday, a mix of sun and clouds and temperatures reaching a high of 20. Meanwhile, on the island, a mix of sun and clouds with temperatures reaching a high of 24 today. A few showers this evening in 20. Overnight, rain in 15. And then Friday, a mix of sun and clouds and temperatures reaching a high of 20.
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0: great remix of Steve Winwood's track Higher Love by Kygo on 94.1 and 98.7 Moose FM. And the World Cup starting today. And have you ever wondered why it's called soccer in some countries and football in others? Well, I guess that goes back to 1863 when England created the rules for modern soccer. But they ran into a problem where there was another popular sport, rugby football. So that one also being called football to tell them apart. The British students there, they nicknamed rugby football Rugger, and association football, named after England's Football Association. They were calling that ass soccer. So eventually they shortened that to soccer over time. Now, most of the world dropped the nickname and simply just called the sport football, though. It makes sense. Yeah, you play the game with your feet, you kick the ball with your foot. So football adds up. But in some of the countries where other sports also called football became popular, like American football in the States, Canadian football in Canada. I think Australia's got a version of football too that's not quite soccer, but yeah, that's why we call it soccer here. It was just the easiest way to distinguish association football from the other versions of football still being played. And yeah, somehow the sport with the simplest rules has the most complicated title.
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0: track from the great movie The Commitments. It's Mustang Sally, a cover of Wilson Pickett there on 94.1 Moose FM. And keep those news tips coming in. Anytime there's a situation in town you think we should have some info about in our news update, you can send in a news tip about that on our website by clicking on the news tab, and then there's a button that says submit a news tip. 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
0: In Elliott Lake, a mix of sun and clouds with temperatures reaching a high of 28 today. A few showers this evening and 24. Overnight, rain in 15. And then Friday, a mix of sun and clouds and temperatures reaching a high of 20. Meanwhile, on the island, a mix of sun and clouds with temperatures reaching a high of 24 today. A few showers this evening and 20. Overnight, rain in 15. And then Friday, a mix of sun and clouds and temperatures reaching a high of 20.
8: 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Algoma, Manitoulin's biggest variety. What if I left them?

0: from the My Algoma Manitoulin Now.com newsroom. 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
1: Good morning. I'm Ty Demera. Ottawa is introducing legislation preventing children under the age of 16 from having accounts on social media services. However, officials say there will be a pathway for social media services to seek an exemption if they can show they have put sufficient safeguards for children in place. Officials say while laws exist to respond once harm has happened, there is currently very little that requires online services to prevent harm in the first place. The Safe Social Media Act looks to change.

0: and as officers attempted to safely apprehend the accused, our officer was struck by a motor vehicle and killed.
1: 29-year-old OPP Provincial Constable Tarun Bali was assigned to the Dufferin Detachment with 2.5 years of service. At the time of his death, he was on deployment with the James Bay Detachment. The accused remains in custody with a court appearance scheduled for June 24th. The investigation continues. The eyes of the world are on Canada, the U.S., and Mexico. We're just hours away from the start of the FIFA World Cup 2026 with the first two matches later today. 13 games are being played on Canadian soil starting tomorrow in Toronto with host Canada playing its first game. It's one of six matches to be played at BMO Field with seven slated for BC Place in Vancouver. This is the event's biggest tournament yet with 48 teams competing in 104 games.
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1: In sports, the Philadelphia Phillies beat the Toronto Blue Jays 7-4 last night. Toronto has today off before opening a weekend series at home against the Yankees. In Game 4 of the NBA Finals last night, the New York Knicks completed the largest NBA Finals comeback ever, overcoming a 29-point deficit to defeat the San Antonio Spurs 107-106. With the win, New York takes a 3-1 series lead. In the WNBA, the Toronto Tempo beat the visiting Connecticut Sun 106-102 in overtime.
2: Moose weather for Algoma, Manitoulin.
1: In Elliott Lake, a mix of sun and clouds with temperatures reaching a high of 28 today. A few showers this evening in 24. Overnight, rain in 15. And then Friday, a mix of sun and clouds and temperatures reaching a high of 20. Meanwhile, on the island, a mix of sun and clouds with temperatures reaching a high of 24 today. A few showers this evening in 20. Overnight, rain in 15. And then Friday, a mix of sun and clouds and temperatures reaching a high of 20.

That's one that was a huge hit back in 2013. A little throwback there. Counting Stars by One Republic, 94.1 Moose FM. And tomorrow we'll announce the five winners in the Comic-Con contest we've got this week for Manitoulin Island Comic-Con happening this Saturday from 10 a.m. to 3 p.m. at the Little Kern Rec Center. Each prize pack includes two VIP Comic-Con passes plus a Funko Pop and a swag bag filled with goodies. For a chance to win, you had to guess the right answer to any of the trivia questions this week. We did a bunch of superhero trivia and comic book trivia. And let's reveal the answer now to today's trivia question. We asked you, what is the real name of Green Goblin? So one of the villains in Spider-Man, Green Goblin, and the real name of Green Goblin would be Norman Osborn. So Norman Osborn in the Spider-Man comics is a brilliant scientist, billionaire businessman, and the founder of Oscorp Industries, whose mind is all warped after testing a bunch of dangerous performance-enhancing formulas on himself. That's how he turned into the Green Goblin. If you guess Norman Osborn, you have a chance to win one of those Comic-Con prize packs now. We'll contact you tomorrow if you win. I'm not sure I've got a song here about goblins, but I do have a song with Green in the title. Here's Green Eyed Lady by Sugarloaf.

Theory of a Dead Man, 94.1 and 98.7 Moose FM, Algoma Manic Tulip's biggest variety. It looks like the summer fun starts now. The splash pad at Kiwanis Park and Elliott Lake is officially open and ready to help you beat the heat. 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That's the splash pad at Kiwanis Park and Elliott Lake, officially open now.

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0: Moose weather for Algoma, Manitoulin.
11: In Elliott Lake, a mix of sun and clouds with temperatures reaching a high of 28 today. A few showers this evening and 24 overnight, rain in 15. And then Friday, a mix of sun and clouds and temperatures reaching a high of 20. Meanwhile, on the island, a mix of sun and clouds with temperatures reaching a high of 24 today. A few showers this evening and 20 overnight, rain in 15. And then Friday, a mix of sun and clouds and temperatures reaching a high of 20.
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0: Canadian classic, originally done by 5440 at Saigo Blind on 94.1 Moose FM. And Elliott Lake Heritage Day is coming up June 25th to July 1st, so just a couple weeks away. And if you want to see the full schedule of events, you can head over to elliottlake.ca/heritagedays. Also, make sure to keep an eye on our Facebook page and city socials and the website, too, for more news about more events coming soon. If you're in a local club and your club wants to host an event as part of Heritage Days, too, make sure to contact events@elliottlake.ca and send them the info. And again, that's Heritage Days in Elliott Lake, June 25th to July 1st. It's right around the corner.
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0: another great Canadian band out of Kingston, Ontario. Seems like a lot of great Canadian bands come out of there. That's Smile and Wave by the Headstones, 94.1 Moose FM. And speaking of great Canadian music, we're looking for the next big artists in Canada. 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
1: 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Algoma, Manitoulin's biggest variety.
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1: Moose weather for Algoma, Manitoulin.
0: In Elliott Lake, a mix of sun and clouds with temperatures reaching a high of 28 today. A few showers this evening and 24. Overnight rain in 15. And then Friday, a mix of sun and clouds and temperatures reaching a high of 20. Meanwhile, on the island, a mix of sun and clouds with temperatures reaching a high of 24 today. A few showers this evening and 20. Overnight rain in 15. And then Friday, a mix of sun and clouds and temperatures reaching a high of 20.
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0: Moose weather for Algoma, Manitoulin.
7: In Elliott Lake, a mix of sun and clouds with temperatures reaching a high of 28 today. A few showers this evening in 24. Overnight rain in 15. And then Friday, a mix of sun and clouds and temperatures reaching a high of 20. Meanwhile, on the island, a mix of sun and clouds with temperatures reaching a high of 23 today. A few showers this evening in 20. Overnight rain in 15. And then Friday, a mix of sun and clouds and temperatures reaching a high of 20.
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0: Moose weather for Algoma, Manitoulin.
6: In Elliott Lake, a mix of sun and clouds with temperatures reaching a high of 28 today. A few showers this evening and 24. Overnight rain in 15. And then Friday, a mix of sun and clouds and temperatures reaching a high of 20. Meanwhile, on the island, a mix of sun and clouds with temperatures reaching a high of 23 today. A few showers this evening and 20. Overnight rain in 15. And then Friday, a mix of sun and clouds and temperatures reaching a high of 20.
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1: Moose weather for Algoma, Manitoulin.
7: In Elliott Lake, a mix of sun and clouds with temperatures reaching a high of 28 today. A few showers this evening in 24. Overnight rain in 15. And then Friday, a mix of sun and clouds and temperatures reaching a high of 20. Meanwhile, on the island, a mix of sun and clouds with temperatures reaching a high of 23 today. A few showers this evening in 20. Overnight rain in 15. And then Friday, a mix of sun and clouds and temperatures reaching a high of 20.
1: The Moose 94.1. Algoma Manitoulin's biggest variety.

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3: In Elliott Lake, a mix of sun and clouds with temperatures reaching a high of 28 today. A few showers this evening and 24. Overnight rain and 15. And then Friday, a mix of sun and clouds and temperatures reaching a high of 20. Meanwhile, on the island, a mix of sun and clouds with temperatures reaching a high of 23 today. A few showers this evening and 20. Overnight rain and 15. And then Friday, a mix of sun and clouds and temperatures reaching a high of 20.
0: 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Algoma Manitoulin's biggest variety.

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1: Good afternoon. I'm Ty Demarat. Ottawa is introducing legislation preventing children under the age of 16 from having accounts on social media services. However, officials say there will be a pathway for social media services to seek an exemption if they can show they have put sufficient safeguards for children in place. Officials say while laws exist to respond once harm has happened, there is currently very little that requires online services to prevent harm in the first place. The Safe Social Media Act looks to change that by ensuring that social media services and artificial intelligence chatbots are responsible for addressing harm before it occurs. The proposed legislation will create a legislative and regulatory framework for social media services with three core duties: to protect children, to act responsibly, and make certain content inaccessible. An 18-year-old man from Hearst, Ontario, is facing several charges, including first-degree murder after the death of an OPP officer on Tuesday afternoon. OPP Commissioner Thomas Carrick says James Bay OPP officers were attempting to stop a vehicle as part of an ongoing investigation.
2: The accused fled from a hospital where he was being assessed under the authority of the Mental Health Act, and as officers attempted to safely apprehend the accused, our officer was struck by a motor vehicle and killed.
1: 29-year-old OPP Provincial Constable Tarun Bali was assigned to the Dufferin Detachment with 2.5 years of service. At the time of his death, he was on

0: weather for Algoma, Manitoulin.
1: An Elliott Lake, a mix of sun and clouds with temperatures reaching a high of 28 today. A few showers this evening and 24. Overnight rain and 15. And then Friday, a mix of sun and clouds and temperatures reaching a high of 20. Meanwhile, on the island, a mix of sun and clouds with temperatures reaching a high of 23 today. A few showers this evening and 20. Overnight rain and 15. And then Friday, a mix of sun and clouds and temperatures reaching a high of 20.
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1: Moose weather for Algoma, Manitoulin.
11: In Elliott Lake, a mix of sun and clouds with temperatures reaching a high of 28 today. A few showers this evening in 24. Overnight rain in 15. And then Friday, a mix of sun and clouds and temperatures reaching a high of 20. Meanwhile, on the island, a mix of sun and clouds with temperatures reaching a high of 23 today. A few showers this evening in 20. Overnight rain in 15, and then Friday a mix of sun and clouds and temperatures reaching a high of 20.
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0: Moose weather for Algoma, Manitoulin.
4: In Elliott Lake, a mix of sun and clouds with temperatures reaching a high of 28 today. A few showers this evening in 24. Overnight rain in 15. And then Friday, a mix of sun and clouds and temperatures reaching a high of 20. Meanwhile, on the island, a mix of sun and clouds with temperatures reaching a high of 23 today. A few showers this evening in 20. Overnight rain in 15. And then Friday, a mix of sun and clouds and temperatures reaching a high of 20.
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This is how I roll, animal print pants out control. 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
0: Moose weather for Algoma, Manitoulin.
9: In Elliott Lake, a mix of sun and clouds with temperatures reaching a high of 28 today. A few showers this evening in 24. Overnight rain in 15. And then Friday, a mix of sun and clouds and temperatures reaching a high of 20. Meanwhile, on the island, a mix of sun and clouds with temperatures reaching a high of 23 today. A few showers this evening in 20. Overnight rain in 15. And then Friday, a mix of sun and clouds and temperatures reaching a high of 20.
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5: Moose weather for Algoma, Manitoulin.
6: An Elliott Lake, a mix of sun and clouds with temperatures reaching a high 28 today. A few showers this evening and 24. Overnight rain in 15. And then Friday, a mix of sun and clouds and temperatures reaching a high 20. Meanwhile, on the island, a mix of sun and clouds with temperatures reaching a high 23 today. A few showers this evening and 20. Overnight rain in 15. And then Friday, a mix of sun and clouds and temperatures reaching a high 20.
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5: In Elliott Lake, a mix of sun and clouds with temperatures reaching a high of 28 today. A few showers this evening in 24. Overnight rain in 15. And then Friday, a mix of sun and clouds and temperatures reaching a high of 20. Meanwhile, on the island, a mix of sun and clouds with temperatures reaching a high of 23 today. A few showers this evening in 20. Overnight rain in 15. And then Friday, a mix of sun and clouds and temperatures reaching a high of 20.
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0: Moose weather for Algoma, Manitoulin.
4: In Elliott Lake, a mix of sun and clouds with temperatures reaching a high of 28 today. A few showers this evening and 24. Overnight rain in 15. And then Friday, a mix of sun and clouds and temperatures reaching a high of 20. Meanwhile, on the island, a mix of sun and clouds with temperatures reaching a high of 23 today. A few showers this evening in 20. Overnight rain in 15. And then Friday, a mix of sun and clouds and temperatures reaching a high of 20.
0: 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Algoma, Manitoulin's biggest variety. 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

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Except 8-track. I mean, seriously, 8-track? Algoma Manitoulin's biggest variety. 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
0: Moose weather for Algoma, Manitoulin.
11: In Elliott Lake, a mix of sun and clouds with temperatures reaching a high of 28 today. A few showers this evening in 24, overnight rain in 15, and then Friday a mix of sun and clouds and temperatures reaching a high of 20. Meanwhile, on the island, a mix of sun and clouds with temperatures reaching a high of 23 today. A few showers this evening in 20, overnight rain in 15, and then Friday a mix of sun and clouds and temperatures reaching a high of 20.
0: 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Algoma, Manitoulin's biggest variety. 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
5: In Elliott Lake, a mix of sun and clouds with temperatures reaching a high of 28 today. A few showers this evening and 24. Overnight rain in 15. And then Friday, a mix of sun and clouds and temperatures reaching a high of 20. Meanwhile, on the island, a mix of sun and clouds with temperatures reaching a high of 23 today. A few showers this evening and 20. Overnight rain in 15. And then Friday, a mix of sun and clouds and temperatures reaching a high of 20.
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1: In sports, the FIFA World Cup is officially underway. The first of over 100 matches begin today, with co-host Mexico taking on South Africa this afternoon and Korea taking on Czechia later tonight. Also this evening, Game 5 of the Stanley Cup Finals. Vegas is in Carolina with the best-of-seven series currently tied 2 games apiece.
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1: In sports, the FIFA World Cup is officially underway. The first of over 100 matches begin today, with co-host Mexico taking on South Africa this afternoon and Korea taking on Czechia later tonight. Also this evening, Game 5 of the Stanley Cup Finals. Vegas is in Carolina with the best-of-seven series currently tied 2 games apiece.
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0: 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Okay, obsessed. 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